0: we went out the other night, we went out dancing. And on the way we saw these really stupid people wearing stupid clothes, men, stupid haircuts. I don't know where they were going anyway. David and his mates got out and started pushing them out and fighting with them. It was so funny. And they got back in the car, I tried to blow in his hands. I think they'll have the Cortina.
1: 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What did you do?

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Professional soldier, conscientious objector. Hell's Angel member of the Black Panther Party. Communist member since early 1940. A digger, hippie, ass ahead in the same. 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
1: Feet don't feel it now.
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2: Now listen, y'all.
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in spite of it. I'll forget you, I will.

as night.

Mohawk hunters. Chief Larry Manning of the Golden Law Hunters. And the youngest gang, the spirit of the Bayaya. Chief Pilot of the West Bank Indians. Chief Donald Harrison of the Guardians of the Plains. I know y'all remember Big Chief Jolly of the Wild Chopper Tulas. Big Chief Battle Brown of the Little Red, White, and Blue. Chief Happy Peanut of the Golden Blaze. Big Chief Brother Tillman of the Creole Wild West.

All right, we're gonna leave you with one of my better record. That's the only one I made. It's got Playboy Special.

Thank you very much.

puppet, a pauper, a pirate, a poet, a pawn, and a king. I've been up and down and over and out, and I know one thing. Each time I find myself lying

They say that back when Eisenhower was the president, golf course was where most of his time was spent. So nobody really listened to what the president said, because in general people knew that the general was politically dead. But he always seemed to know when the muscle would be flexed, because I remember him saying something, mumbling something about a military-industrial complex. Americans no longer fight to keep their shores safe, but rather to keep the jobs going and the arms-making workplace. We pretend to be gripped by some sort of political reflex, but all we're really doing is paying dues to the military-industrial complex. The military and the monetary get together whenever they think it's necessary. They turn our brothers and sisters into mercenaries. They are turning our planet into a cemetery. They use the media as an intermediary to keep the citizens secondary, making so many decisions that seem so arbitrary, taking honor from the honorary, dignity from the dignitary, sickness from the secretary. Leave the bitch in obituary. You gotta work for peace. Peace ain't coming this way. If everybody was for peace as much as they say they are, we would have it. The only thing wrong with peace, you can't make no money from it. You gotta work for peace. Peace ain't coming this way. We should not allow ourselves to be swayed by this talk of entering into a time of peace. Peace is not the absence of war. It is the absence of rumors of war and threats of war and the preparation for war. We gotta work for peace. Each one reach one. Each one teach one. Nobody can do everything, but everybody can do something.

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0: 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Well, that was swinging. 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That's right, swinging 7 days a week, 24 hours a day. Yeah, all the time, live. And we just heard Serenade to a Savage, played by Artie Shaw and his orchestra from 1939. Yeah, and before that, we heard Memphis Minnie from 1947 singing Shout the Boogie. Yeah, Shout the Boogie. And that, let's see, she had a Blind John Davis on guitar and piano, and she's on piano too, and little son Joe on guitar, an unknown bass player, an unknown drummer, 1947. All right, and we started that set off with a great, great, great, great swing, sort of gypsy-style guitar player, but Oscar Alleman's not quite as well known as Django Reinhardt, but and Oscar Alleman was from South America, from Argentina, I think, or Brazil. Off the top of my head, not quite sure, but I think Argentina. Yeah, and recorded that track, actually, in, I believe, in Paris, France, in 1939, with Oscar Alleman on guitar, and John Mitchell on second guitar, and Wilson Myers on the bass. A tune called Just a Little Swing. Yeah. And, all right, so we're swinging away here up on top of the Jack's Brewery here in the historic New Orleans French Quarter. Yeah, right now we're going to listen to a great band, Ace Harris and his Sunset Royals. This is WWOZ-FM, New Orleans.
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0: Okay, I think I miscued that one. So let's take another crack at that. That should be track number 22. Excuse me. Here we go. All right, now we're going to listen to the real thing. Ace Harris and his Sunset Royals.

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Hip, hip. Hip, hip. Jim, jam, jump, silent jab, makes you 9 foot 4 when you're 4 foot 5. 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